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1: From the Sky News Centre at 2, firefighters in Wales say they're continuing to tackle significant widespread wildfires, responding to a total of 14 incidents. We're told more than 100 troops have been deployed to help create fire breaks by clearing vegetation. Tom Morgan, a group commander at Hereford and Worcester Fire and Rescue, wants people to take a common sense approach.
2: We're really advising against things like the burning of the refuse, having barbecues, fire pits, but there are pockets of incidents as well where we're just trying to advise to be hyper-vigilant, so around things like discarded glass bottles, even the smallest spark will actually result in the fires that you're seeing now.
1: A close friend of former Cambridge University professor Jason Arday says his life was needlessly cut short. The 41-year-old was found dead on Friday, days after resigning from his position amid allegations of plagiarism, which he denied. At least 47 people have been killed after a powerful 7.7 magnitude earthquake struck the Indonesian island of Flores. Hundreds of buildings have been damaged, with dozens of aftershocks hampering search and rescue efforts. Moroccan police have arrested at least 111 people after social media posts called for another mass migrant crossing into the Spanish enclave of Ceuta. It follows an incident 2 weeks ago when 72,000 people crossed into the territory from Morocco. Bonnie Tyler's coffin, draped in the Welsh flag, was brought back to her former home in Swansea yesterday as thousands lined the streets. The total eclipse of the heart singer, whose real name was Gaynor Hopkins, died in July at the age of 75. Councillor Will Thomas is chair of Mumbles Community Council.
3: She was clapping away at us when we were singing her song to her, so good spirits, you know, very always had time for people. And the whole community was extremely proud to have, you know, a global superstar living in the village.
1: Amy Hunt is one away from an unprecedented fourth gold medal at a single European Athletics Championship. She helped Great Britain's women storm to victory in the 4x100m relay in Birmingham. That's the latest. I'm Daisy Steele.
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1: From the Sky News Centre at 3. Fire services across the UK are under severe pressure after 43 new wildfires broke out since Friday. 11 serious fires have been dealt with in the past 48 hours, with major incidents declared in several parts of England and Wales. Phil Garrigan from the National Fire Chiefs Council says resources are being seriously stretched.
2: In 2025, highest number of wildfires on record, but that has been surpassed in 2026. And to put that into context, since January, we've had 24 major incidents declared due to wildfire and the demands that's placed on the fire and rescue service as a result.
1: More than £20,000 has been raised for the family of former Cambridge professor Jason Arday following his death on Friday. The 41-year-old had resigned from the university after facing allegations of plagiarism, which he denied. His family says he'd been subjected to a sustained campaign of abuse and harassment. His close friend Mike Freeman has criticised the way journalists pursued him in the weeks before his death.
3: They wanted, I think, a headline, and it wasn't fair, in my opinion. He was a humble man. Coverage about him being a fantasist and a liar that does not ring true with the human that I know and loved.
1: The Prime Minister is promising to tackle problems he says have been ignored by Westminster. Rough sleeping and environmental damage will be among the issues under the spotlight as he begins the second week of his summer tour. At least 47 people have been killed after a powerful 7.7 magnitude earthquake struck the Indonesian island of Flores. Hundreds of buildings have been damaged. In sport, Celtic eased into the Scottish League Cup quarterfinals with a 4-0 victory over Dundee United. Aberdeen also had no trouble getting past Dundee, winning 3-0. And Amy Hunt moved a step closer to an historic quadruple with her third gold medal at the European Championships. Dina Asher-Smith also entered the record books as Britain's 4x100m relay team produced a golden display. That's the latest. I'm Daisy Steele.
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1: From the Sky News Centre at 4. More than 100 troops have been deployed to South Wales after military assistance was requested to help tackle wildfires. Meanwhile, a plan's in place for residents forced from their homes by a major wildfire in Stourbridge in the West Midlands to return. The blaze destroyed 19 homes. Local MP Kat Eccles has praised the emergency services.
2: Something like this really lays stark how stretched they really are. I mean, we had all the resources out from the West Midlands. We were borrowing from Hereford and Worcestershire, from Staffordshire, who were battling their own fires as well.
1: More than £30,000 has been raised for the family of former Cambridge professor Jason Arday, who was found dead on Friday. It's to help with funeral costs, as his family said they're in shock at losing him. The 41-year-old had resigned from Cambridge after facing allegations of plagiarism, which he denied. Former BBC executive Marcus Ryder says the way Arday was pursued by parts of the media went far beyond legitimate scrutiny.
3: The level of public scrutiny that Jason Arday was subjected to was unprecedented. And there is absolutely no doubt in most people's minds that that level of scrutiny was a result of his race.
1: The Prime Minister is promising to tackle problems he says have been ignored by Westminster. Rough sleeping and environmental damage will be among the issues under the spotlight as he begins the second week of his summer tour. A man's been arrested on suspicion of attempted murder after a stabbing at a hotel used to house asylum seekers in Surrey. A man in his 30s was taken to hospital with life-threatening injuries. At least 47 people have been killed after a powerful 7.7 magnitude earthquake struck the Indonesian island of Flores. Hundreds of buildings have been damaged. And Amy Hunt won her third gold of the European Championships as Dina Asher-Smith also made history in Britain's 4x100m relay triumph. That's the latest. I'm Daisy Steele.
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I put my head on her shoulder. She said, tell me all the trouble.

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1: From the Sky News Centre at 5. Fire services across the UK are under severe pressure after 43 new wildfires broke out since Friday. 11 serious fires have been dealt with in the past 48 hours, with major incidents declared in several parts of England and Wales. At times, services have struggled to meet demand as control rooms handle thousands of emergency calls. Phil Garrigan from the National Fire Chiefs Council says resources are being seriously stretched.
2: In 2025, highest number of wildfires on record, but that has been surpassed in 2026. And to put that into context, since January, we've had 24 major incidents declared due to wildfire and the demands that's placed on the Fire and Rescue Service as a result.
1: More than £30,000 has been raised for the family of former Cambridge professor Jason Arday following his death on Friday. The 41-year-old had resigned from the university after facing allegations of plagiarism, which he denied. His close friend Mike Freeman has criticised the way journalists pursued him in the weeks before his death.
3: They wanted, I think, a headline, and it wasn't fair, in my opinion. He was a humble man. Coverage about him being a fantasist and a liar, that does not ring true with the human that I know and loved.
1: A man's been arrested on suspicion of attempted murder after a stabbing at a Surrey hotel used to house asylum seekers. A man in his 30s was taken to hospital with life-threatening injuries. Reform UK says it would cut £50 billion from the welfare bill in what it calls the biggest shake-up in a generation. Almost 3 million people could see disability and sickness payments reduced or withdrawn. At least 47 people have been killed after a powerful 7.7 magnitude earthquake struck the Indonesian island of Flores. Hundreds of buildings have been damaged. And Amy Hunt has won her third gold of the European Championships as Britain triumphed in the women's 4x100 metre relay. That's the latest. I'm Daisy Steele.
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1: From the Sky News Centre at 6. The Chief Inspector of Probation says he's anxious that freeing prisoners in England and Wales early could go wrong.
2: I think important to say I shouldn't be alarmist about it, but I think there is a risk that things will go wrong. So I think what I'd expect to see is another significant uptick in the number of people being recalled to custody, and then you'll get reoffending, which could result in a serious sexual or violent offence, or even a murder.
1: Martin Jones warns officers are being asked to perform miracles from October. That's when around 5,000 inmates, including domestic abusers and killers convicted of manslaughter, could be let out of jail sooner. The Ministry of Justice says it's putting record levels of investment into the probation service. Firefighters in Wales say they're continuing to tackle significant widespread wildfires, responding to a total of 14 incidents. We're told more than 100 troops have been deployed to help create fire breaks by clearing vegetation. Tom Morgan, a group commander at Hereford and Worcester Fire and Rescue, wants people to take a common sense approach.
3: We're really advising against things like the burning of the refuse, having barbecues, fire pits. But there are pockets of incidents as well where we're just trying to advise to be hypervigilant. So around things like discarded glass bottles, even the smallest spark will actually result in the fires that you're seeing now.
1: More than £30,000 has been raised for the family of former Cambridge professor Jason Arday, who was found dead on Friday. The 41-year-old had recently resigned from the university after facing allegations of plagiarism, which he denied. A man's been arrested on suspicion of attempted murder after a stabbing at a Surrey hotel used to house asylum seekers. A man in his 30s was taken to hospital with life-threatening injuries. At least 47 people have been killed after a powerful 7.7 magnitude earthquake struck the Indonesian island of Flores. Hundreds of buildings have been damaged, with search and rescue operations underway. And Amy Hunt is one away from an unprecedented fourth gold medal to single European Athletics Championships. She helped Great Britain's women storm to victory in the 4x100 metre relay. That's the latest. I'm Jenny Barsby.

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1: Manx Radio News at 7 o'clock. Moramai, good morning. I'm Tessa Hawley. The 2026 Manx Grand Prix is due to get underway today. The first timed practice sessions for all classes in the meeting will be held on the Snaefell Mountain Course this afternoon. Sports editor Rob Pritchard has the details.
2: Roads around the course are scheduled to close at 12:45pm before a newcomer's speed control lap at 1:30pm. After that will be the first MGB qualifying for the Sport Bike Junior class at 1:45 and then the Senior Supersport Machines at 2:30. Both categories are then due to get a second practice slot each, with the Sport Bike Junior competitors due out again at 3:15 before the Senior Supersport Bikes head out for a second time at 4:05. Roads around the course are then due to reopen no later than 6pm.
1: An additional road closure is in place on a section of the TT course in Douglas today ahead of the start of the Manx Grand Prix. It's as filming for the new Isle of Man TT film continues. The production team has secured an extra closure between now and 9 o'clock on Quarterbridge Road and Peel Road between Devonshire Road and the Braddon Oak. Filming along the route was hampered last weekend by the weather. The production crew says the closure time has been selected to mitigate disruption to residents on Sunday morning. FC Isle of Man fought back from two goals down last night to claim a 3-2 win over Ramsbottom United in the NWCFL Premier Division. The visitors led through a close-range Gareth Hill strike on 36 minutes before the Ramsbottom United striker was on target again with a near-identical finish 6 minutes into the second half. Just after the hour mark, FC Isle of Man turned the game around through two goals in 2 minutes from Charlie Higgins and before a diving header from Dean Pinnington to continue the Ravens' unbeaten start to the season. Afterwards, Pinnington told Manx Radio there's been a shift of attitude within the squad.
3: I think it just shows a lot of character, doesn't it? It's just like the never say die attitude, which I think Dicko's done a brilliant job of like installing it into the players this pre-season, and all the players are just like, it's either we go all together, we win together, or we lose together. He's just sort of got this togetherness with everyone there, and it just shows in that sort of game, because I'd say last season we'd probably lose that, to be honest.
1: Looking now at the international news, and a chief probation officer is warning the UK government's early release scheme could put people's lives at risk. Thousands of inmates are to be freed to try and relieve prison overcrowding, though some of the most serious offenders will be barred. Around 100 troops are being sent to South Wales to help tackle large wildfires. They'll be digging trenches to act as fire breaks and transport large quantities of water to the worst affected areas. And British tennis star Arthur Ferry is into the third round of the Cincinnati Masters after a three-set victory against Australia's James Duckworth. It was Ferry's first match since his Wimbledon semi-final earlier this summer. Manx Radio News at 3 minutes past seven are next at 8 o'clock. In the meantime, keep up to date by following Manx Radio on social media or by going to manxradio.com.

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1: Manx Radio News at 8 o'clock. Moramai, good morning. I'm Tessa Hawley. The 2026 Manx Grand Prix is due to get underway today. The first timed practice sessions for all classes in the meeting will be held on the Snaefell Mountain Course this afternoon. Sports editor Rob Pritchard has the details.
2: Roads around the course are scheduled to close at 12:45pm before a newcomer's speed control lap at 1:30pm. After that will be the first MGB qualifying for the Sport Bike Junior class at 1:45 and then the Senior Supersport Machines at 2:30. Both categories are then due to get a second practice slot each, with the Sport Bike Junior competitors due out again at 3:15 before the Senior Supersport Bikes head out for a second time at 4:05. Roads around the course are then due to reopen no later than 6pm.
1: An additional road closure is in place on a section of the TT course in Douglas this morning to allow more filming for the TT film. The production team will be on Quarterbridge Road and Peel Road between Devonshire Road and the Braddon Oak until 9 o'clock this morning. Filming along the route was hampered last weekend by the weather. Police are urging people travelling to the island for the Manx Grand Prix to secure their belongings. Officers say visitors can take simple steps at ports to stop opportunistic theft. These include using a disc lock or chain on the bikes, having an alarm or tracker, and using a cover. Officers have also advised taking important personal paperwork, like passports, out of top boxes when bikes are left unattended. FC Isle of Man fought back from 2 goals down last night to claim a 3-2 win over Ramsbottom United in the NWCFL Premier Division. The visitors led through a close-range Gareth Hill strike on 36 minutes before the Ramsbottom United striker was on target again with a near-identical finish 6 minutes into the second half. Just after the hour mark, FC Isle of Man turned the game around through 2 goals in 2 minutes from Charlie Higgins and before a diving header from Dean Pinnington to continue the Ravens' unbeaten start to the season. Afterwards, Pinnington told Manx Radio there's been a shift of attitude within the squad.
3: I think it just shows a lot of character, doesn't it? It's just like the never say die attitude, which I think Dicko's done a brilliant job of, like, installing it into the players this pre-season. And all the players are just like, it's either we go all together, we win together, or we lose together. He's just sort of got this togetherness with everyone there, and it just shows in that sort of game, because I'd say last season we'd probably lose that, to be honest.
1: Legendary comedian Jasper Carrot says he loves returning to the Isle of Man. He'll be performing for 2 nights at the Gaiety Theatre next week in a show featuring Strictly ABBA. Jasper has been visiting the island since the 1970s and says he was a big fan of fellow comedian and former island resident Norman Wisdom. He also says Manx audiences have a great sense of humour.
4: The Isle of Man had a wonderful folk club many years ago, as I say, in the early 70s. And I worked it, probably 3 or 4 times. And it was terrific. It was ran by some very nice people. They had a boarding house thing that you stayed over. And I always had, a terrific reception.
1: And you can find more information about Tuesday and Wednesday shows at manxradio.com. Looking now at the international news, and another 100 military personnel are going to South Wales, where crews are tackling 10 wildfires. Emergency services in Stourbridge in the West Midlands say they'll meet residents affected by blazes there to see if they can return home. Wildfire consultant Michael Bruce says a balanced approach is needed to stop these types of fires in the future.
5: So for every pound that's spent on response, a pound should be spent on prevention. It can start by creating what they call defendable space around the home. And that means that it's much easier for the fire services to control a fire in and around houses.
1: The Chief Inspector of Probation has warned of violent offending, including murder, when more prisoners are released early in England and Wales. Domestic abusers and killers convicted of manslaughter could be let out sooner into their sentence from October. It's part of plans to reduce overcrowding in jails. Downing Street says tackling rough sleeping and fly tipping will be Andy Burnham's top priorities on the second week of his summer tour. He plans to highlight problems he says have been ignored by Westminster. And Great Britain's men and women were both victorious in their 4x100 metre relay races at the European Athletics Championship last night. Amy Hunt could win her fourth gold in Birmingham in the mixed event this afternoon. Manx Radio News at 8:05, our next at 9:00. 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
1: Manx Radio News at 9 o'clock. Moramai, good morning. I'm Tessa Hawley. Police are urging people travelling to the island for the Manx Grand Prix to secure their belongings. The event gets underway today. Officers say visitors can take simple steps at ports to stop opportunistic theft. These include using a disc lock or chain on bikes, having an alarm or tracker, and using a cover. Officers have also advised taking important personal paperwork like passports out of top boxes when bikes are left unattended. The first timed practice sessions for all classes in the Manx Grand Prix meeting will be held on the Snaefell Mountain Course this afternoon. Sports editor Rob Pritchard has your timings.
2: Roads around the course are scheduled to close at 12:45pm before a newcomer's speed control lap at 1:30pm. After that will be the first MGB qualifying for the Sport Bike Junior class at 1:45 and then the Senior Supersport Machines at 2:30. Both categories are then due to get a second practice slot each, with the Sport Bike Junior competitors due out again at 3:15 before the Senior Supersport Bikes head out for a second time at 4:05. Roads around the course are then due to reopen no later than 6pm.
1: Away from the MGP, and police are appealing for witnesses following a fire in Douglas, which is believed to have started after a firework was set off in a field. It happened on Saturday, the 1st of August, at around 6:40 in the evening, next to Johnny Watterson Lane. Now, 2 weeks later, officers want to speak to witnesses who saw anyone in the area of the field immediately prior to the fire starting. It led to smoke obscuring visibility for drivers in the area and required the work of the Isle of Man Fire and Rescue Service to stop the blaze from spreading and posing danger to anyone in the vicinity. Looking now at the international news, and at least 51 people are now thought to have died in the 7.7 magnitude earthquake in Indonesia. The National Disaster Management Agency says more than 900 homes have been destroyed. Around 5,000 people have had to leave their homes and are spending the night in emergency shelters. Francisco Fernando is a disaster management manager in Jakarta.
3: Our focus is now in Flores Island. A lot of local camps that have been set up by the government. And last night, I think most of the survivors community that are affected directly were gathered in that campsites.
1: The early release of prisoners in England and Wales could see an increase in violent offending. That's the warning ahead of around 5,000 inmates potentially being freed from November to ease overcrowding. The Chief Inspector of Probation says the sector is already struggling. And Britain's Arthur Ferry has made it into the third round of the Cincinnati Masters. He beat Australia's James Duckworth in his first match since the Wimbledon semi-finals earlier this summer. Manx Radio News at 9:03. Our next at 10 o'clock. 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
1: Manx Radio News at 10 o'clock. Moramai, good morning. I'm Tessa Hawley. The Department for Enterprise has spent more than £41,000 on campaigns encouraging people to support local producers, shops and hospitality businesses. They included two Christmas initiatives, Love Manx Christmas and the Isle of Man Food and Drink Christmas, and Manx Menu March. The department says rather than a defined shop local scheme, it's delivered a series of connected initiatives which encourage support for producers and retailers. Whilst not detailing the metric for the answer given in response to a Timwald question, the department says the initiatives achieved significant reach, promoted local businesses and were generally well received. The 2026 Manx Grand Prix will get underway in less than 3 hours' time. The first timed practice sessions for all classes will be held on the Snaefell Mountain Course this afternoon. Sports editor Rob Pritchard has the plan for today.
2: Roads around the course are scheduled to close at 12:45 p.m. before a newcomer's speed control lap at 1:30 p.m. After that will be the first MGB qualifying for the Sport Bike Junior class at 1:45 and then the Senior Supersport Machines at 2:30. Both categories are then due to get a second practice slot each, with the Sport Bike Junior competitors due out again at 3:15 before the Senior Supersport Bikes head out for a second time at 4:05. Roads around the course are then due to reopen no later than 6 p.m.
1: Legendary comedian Jasper Carrot says he loves returning to the Isle of Man. He'll be performing for two nights at the Gaiety Theatre next week in a show featuring Strictly ABBA. Jasper has been visiting the island since the 1970s and says he was a big fan of fellow comedian and former island resident Norman Wisdom. He also says Manx audiences have a great sense of humour.
3: The Isle of Man had a wonderful folk club. Many years ago, as I say, in the early 70s. And I worked it, probably three or four times. And it was terrific. It was ran by some very nice people. They had a boarding house thing that you stayed over. And I always had a terrific reception.
1: Looking now at the international news, and the Chief Inspector of Probation says he's worried there could be more murders when the early prison release scheme is expanded in England and Wales. Around 5,000 more inmates will become eligible to be let out of jail from October. Around 200 soldiers are helping to dig fire breaks as flames continue to spread across parts of South Wales. The region is expected to miss out on rain, which is forecast soon for northern England. And last night's medal ceremonies at the European Athletics Championships were delayed after a man was arrested on suspicion of fraud. Large crowds were unable to leave the Alexander Stadium in Birmingham after transport services were paused. Manx Radio News at 10:03 are next at 11 o'clock. In the meantime, keep up to date by following Manx Radio on social media or by going to manxradio.com.

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1: Manx Radio News at 11 o'clock. Moramai, good morning. I'm Tessa Hawley. The Department for Enterprise has spent more than £41,000 on campaigns encouraging people to support local producers, shops and hospitality businesses. They included two Christmas initiatives, Love Manx Christmas and the Isle of Man Food and Drink Christmas, and Manx Menu March. The department says the initiatives achieved significant reach, promoted local businesses and producers, and were generally well received. There's just under 2 hours until the 2026 Manx Grand Prix gets underway. The first timed practice sessions for all classes in the meeting will be held on the Snaefell Mountain Course this afternoon. Sports editor Rob Pritchard has the details.
2: Roads around the course are scheduled to close at 12:45 p.m. before a newcomer's speed control lap at 1:30 p.m. After that will be the first MGB qualifying for the Sport Bike Junior class at 1:45 and then the Senior Supersport Machines at 2:30. Both categories are then due to get a second practice slot each, with the Sport Bike Junior competitors due out again at 3:15 before the Senior Supersport Bikes head out for a second time at 4:05. Roads around the course are then due to reopen no later than 6 p.m.
1: The Isle of Man has been selected to take part in the UK's biggest suicide prevention campaign next year. The Baton of Hope will be carried through 21 locations across England, Scotland, Wales and Northern Ireland with the message Stand Up to Suicide. It's not the first time the Human Relay has visited the island. Co-founder of the Baton of Hope, Mike McCarthy, brought the baton over in 2023. During that visit, he explained the importance of speaking about it.
3: I think people very often don't realise that they are far more loved than they believe. There are far more people who want them to stay than they sometimes believe. So we're trying to talk to people who find themselves in a dark place and say, stay. There are armies of us out here who want you to stay. We care about you.
1: In international news, a senior probation officer has warned of serious concerns about the early release of prisoners in England and Wales going wrong. Around 5,000 inmates could be let out from October to finish their sentence in the community. The Chief Inspector of Probation, Martin Jones, worries the service won't be able to cope.
4: I think ultimately we need to be realistic about this. How can a probation service, which is under huge pressure, do the very best it can to mitigate their risk? At the moment, we're asking them to perform miracles.
1: South Wales Fire and Rescue Service says they're still tackling 14 wildfires. 200 military personnel have been drafted in to help dig fire breaks and transport water to the worst affected areas. And medal ceremonies at the European Athletics Championships had to be postponed last night after a man was arrested on suspicion of fraud. Members of the crowd at Birmingham's Alexander Stadium reported being held outside by security staff for an hour. Manx Radio News at 3 minutes past 11 are next at midday. In the meantime, keep up to date by following Manx Radio on social media or by going to manxradio.com.
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1: Manx Radio News at midday. Faster Mai, good afternoon. I'm Tessa Hawley. The 2026 Manx Grand Prix is due to get underway in just under an hour's time. Sports editor Rob Pritchard has the schedule for this afternoon.
2: Roads around the course are scheduled to close at 12:45pm before a newcomer's speed control lap at 1:30pm. After that will be the first MGB qualifying for the Sport Bike Junior class at 1:45 and then the Senior Supersport Machines at 2:30. Both categories are then due to get a second practice slot each, with the Sport Bike Junior competitors due out again at 3:15 before the Senior Supersport Bikes head out for a second time at 4:05. Roads around the course are then due to reopen no later than 6pm.
1: And police are urging people travelling to the island for the Manx Grand Prix to secure their belongings. Officers say visitors can take simple steps at ports to stop opportunistic theft. They include using a disc lock or chain on bikes, having an alarm or tracker, and using a cover. The Department for Enterprise has spent more than £41,000 on three campaigns encouraging people to support local producers, shops and hospitality businesses. They included two Christmas initiatives and Manx Menu March. The department says the initiatives achieved significant reach, promoted local businesses and producers, and were generally well received. People who want to vote in next month's general election by post are being encouraged to leave enough time to apply to do so. It's one of the options available to those who can't attend the polling station in person. The closing date for postal vote applications is the 16th of September for those in the Isle of Man. And in international news now, there's a warning the expansion of the prison early release scheme in England and Wales could lead to a rise in murders. The Chief Inspector of Probation says the service is already overstretched and won't be able to cope with the increased workload. Former prison governor Vanessa Frake, who's also advising Reform UK on the issue, says she's not a fan of early release.
3: All we're doing is moving the prison crisis of overcrowding back into communities and back against victims and survivors, particularly of domestic violence.
1: A number of people have been killed after two cars crashed head-on on a motorway in County Kildare. Irish police say one of the vehicles was travelling the wrong way down the M9 early this morning. And people in New South Wales could be paid around £500 for handing in their rifles and handguns. Australia's Prime Minister has started the buyback scheme following last year's Bondi Beach terror attack. A look at today's weather now. Largely cloudy but mostly dry this afternoon with a few bright intervals developing. Light to moderate southwesterly breezes and temperatures around 18 degrees Celsius. 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
1: Manx Radio News at 1 o'clock. Faster my good afternoon. I'm Tessa Hawley. The 2026 Manx Grand Prix is underway. Roads around the mountain course have now closed, and the first timed practice sessions for all classes in the meeting will start at 1:30. Roads are due to reopen no later than 6 o'clock this evening. Meanwhile, the clerk of the course says further discussions are taking place to ensure the continuity of sidecar racing at the TT. Gary Thompson has revealed meetings are taking place in the coming weeks regarding the sidecar sustainability review. It was launched in June to consider the viability and sustainability of sidecar competition on the Isle of Man. Gary says they've been working together with teams and technical officials.
2: Everybody's aware that changes do need to be made, speed needs to be brought down, etc, etc. So that's the next phase, and in fact we've got meetings coming up in the next couple of weeks while I'm on the island to take this forward, but we do look to making the final report and making that public by, you know, early autumn, so end of September.
1: The Department for Enterprise has spent more than £41,000 on three campaigns encouraging people to support local producers, shops and hospitality businesses. They included two Christmas initiatives and a Manx menu march. The department says rather than a defined shop local scheme, it's delivered a series of connected initiatives which encourage support. The Isle of Man has been selected to take part in the UK's biggest suicide prevention campaign next year. The Baton of Hope will be carried through 21 locations across England, Scotland, Wales and Northern Ireland with the message Stand Up to Suicide. It's not the first time the Human Relay has visited the island. Co-founder of the Baton of Hope, Mike McCarthy, brought the baton over in 2023. During that visit, he explained the importance of speaking about suicide.
3: I think people very often don't realise that they are far more loved than they believe. There are far more people who want them to stay than they sometimes believe. So we're trying to talk to people who find themselves in a dark place and say, stay. There are armies of us out here who want you to stay. We care about you.
1: Looking now at the international news, and the Chief Inspector of Probation is warning officers are being expected to perform miracles when the early prison release scheme is expanded. From October, around 5,000 offenders in England and Wales will become eligible to serve less time behind bars. That includes domestic abusers. Molly Cousins says survivors like her feel they don't matter.
4: I've lived in fear for long enough throughout the relationship. And I've only just built myself back up to be myself again and to be able to leave my house again. And now putting a licence in place doesn't stop that fear.
1: The UK Ministry of Justice says there's record investment in probation. Tens of thousands of pounds has been raised to support wildfire victims in the West Midlands. The money's being donated to those affected in Birmingham, Pershore and Stoke-on-Trent. It's also going to people in Stourbridge, where Sky's Fraser Maud says some people are being allowed to return home.
5: Basically, people who haven't been able to get back to their properties or have only been able to get back for emergency reasons such as to collect medication and so on are now being allowed back in, as I say, on a case-by-case basis. They need to bring forms of identification with them and then they'll be told if they can return to their property.
1: 14 wildfires are continuing to rage in South Wales. Reform UK has announced plans to remove or reduce disability and sickness payments for 3 million people if it comes to power. The party says that would cut £50 billion from the welfare bill. Labour says the proposals are fantasy economics. And commuters are being warned disruption caused by Friday's train derailment train derailment, sorry, in Essex could last for at least another week. Network Rail says 1.5 miles of infrastructure needs repairing near Wickford. 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Our next at 5:00 this evening. 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
1: From the Sky News Centre at 2, a 55-year-old man's died after being bitten by a dog in Wakefield. Police were called to reports of a fight in the Calder Grove area yesterday afternoon. Another man, who's the same age, has been arrested on suspicion of murder. The Chief Inspector of Probation says public safety could be put at risk when thousands of prisoners are released early in October. The move is part of the government's attempts to ease prison overcrowding in England and Wales. Mark Fairhurst is from the Prison Officers Association.
2: If you look at the recall rates over the last 12 months, they are significantly higher than usual. So our biggest fear with all of this is we're going to hit a crime wave. And of course, the recall rates will be so significant that we'll be back to square one and losing capacity.
1: The Ministry of Justice says there's record investment in probation. People in Stourbridge in the West Midlands are starting to find out whether they're able to return home following wildfires. More than 200 soldiers are also tackling flames that have broken out in South Wales. Wildfire consultant Michael Bruce says a balanced approach is needed going forward.
3: So for every pound that's spent on response, a pound should be spent on prevention. It can start by creating what they call defendable space around the home. That means that it's much easier for the fire services to control the fire in and around houses.
1: The family of Professor Jason Arday say they've been touched by messages of condolence they've received. The former Cambridge professor was found dead on Friday after resigning from his position following allegations of plagiarism, which he denied. Reform UK says it would slash the benefits bill by £50 billion if it wins power. Both Labour and the Tories have criticised plans to abolish personal independence payments and some health elements of universal credit. Southampton are 1-0 down at Watford in their first championship game since Spygate. Arsenal meet Manchester City in the Community Shield in Cardiff this afternoon. That's the latest. I'm Faye Rowlands.

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1: From the Sky News Centre at 3, a murder investigation's been launched after a 55-year-old man died following an altercation in Wakefield during which he was bitten by a dog. Another man, who's also 55, has been arrested on suspicion of murder and owning a dangerously out-of-control dog. Crews are continuing to tackle 14 wildfires in South Wales as residents are warned the risk of more breaking out remains high. Firefighters have drafted in military personnel to help tackle the blazes. In Stourbridge in the West Midlands, residents are being allowed to return home after the flames forced evacuations. Our correspondent Fraser Maud is there.
2: 19 houses completely destroyed, almost as many damaged by the fire. We're not sure to the extent of that damage. Those homeowners will be finding it out today. It is absolutely incredible to see how close these properties are to each other. Some undamaged, some completely destroyed.
1: The Chief Inspector of Probation has warned of the potential for violent offending when more prisoners are released early in England and Wales. Domestic abusers and killers convicted of manslaughter could be released earlier in their sentences as part of plans to reduce overcrowding. Vanessa Frake is a former prison governor.
3: All we're doing is moving the prison crisis of overcrowding back into communities and back against victims and survivors, particularly of domestic violence.
1: The family of Professor Jason Arday say they've been touched by the messages of condolence they've received. The former Cambridge professor was found dead on Friday after resigning following allegations of plagiarism, which he denied. The Community Shield is just getting underway in Cardiff, with Arsenal taking on Manchester City. In the Scottish League Cup, Hearts and Hibs both lead 1-0 in their matches against Inverness and Partick, respectively. And actress Amanda Abington has secured a five-figure sum from the BBC over bullying allegations she made about her time on Strictly. Her dancing partner Giovanni Pernice had rejected any claim of threatening or abusive behaviour. That's the latest. I'm Faye Rowlands.

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1: From the Sky News Centre at 4, a murder investigation's underway after a man died after he was bitten by a dog in Wakefield. Barry Weir reports.
2: Police were called to a footpath off Blacker Lane in Calder Grove yesterday afternoon following reports of an altercation between two men. A 55-year-old was bitten by the animal and taken to hospital where he died shortly after 7pm. Another man, who's also 55, has been arrested on suspicion of murder and owning a dangerously out-of-control dog causing injury. The animal has been seized. Detectives also want to trace two women who stopped to help. One of them gave their name as Sophie.
1: Firefighters in South Wales are continuing to tackle 14 separate incidents. In Stour Bridge, families have begun returning to their homes to assess the damage caused by recent wildfires. The Chief Inspector of Probation is warning officers are being expected to perform miracles when the early prison release scheme is expanded. From October, around 5,000 offenders in England and Wales will become eligible to serve less time behind bars. That includes domestic abusers. Molly Cousins says survivors like her feel they don't matter.
3: I've lived in fear for long enough throughout the relationship, and I've only just built myself back up to be myself again and to be able to leave my house again. And now putting a licence in place doesn't stop that fear.
1: The Ministry of Justice says there's record investment in probation. At least six people have been killed in Russia after Ukraine launched one of its biggest aerial attacks of the war so far. Meanwhile, three people were killed in Ukraine during Russian overnight strikes. Premier League champions Arsenal have a 2-0 lead against FA Cup holders Manchester City in the Community Shield. Hearts are into the Scottish League Cup quarter-finals with a 6-2 victory over Inverness. Hibs also advanced with a 1-0 win against Partick. Amanda Abington's reached an out-of-court settlement with the BBC over bullying allegations she made about her time on Strictly. Her dance partner, Giovanni Pernice, has always denied wrongdoing. That's the latest.

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1: I'm Tessa Hawley, and here are the stories that have been making the news on the Isle of Man today. Police are urging people travelling to the island for the Manx Grand Prix to secure their belongings. The event runs for the next fortnight. Officers say visitors can take simple steps at ports to stop opportunistic theft. The Department for Enterprise has spent more than £41,000 on three campaigns encouraging people to support local producers, shops and hospitality businesses. They included two Christmas initiatives and Manx Menu March. The department says rather than a defined shop local scheme, it's delivered a series of connected initiatives which encourage support for producers and retailers. Police are appealing for witnesses following a fire in Douglas, which is believed to have been started after a firework was set off in a field. It happened on Saturday, the 1st of August, next to Johnny Watterson Lane. Now, 2 weeks later, officers want to speak to witnesses who saw anyone in the area of the field immediately prior to the fire starting. And people who want to vote in next month's general election by post are being encouraged to leave enough time to apply to do so. It's one of the options available to those who can't attend the polling station in person. The closing date for postal vote applications is the 16th of September for those in the Isle of Man. That's a look at some of today's headlines. For the latest, follow Manx Radio on social media or visit manxradio.com.

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1: From the Sky News Centre at 6, a light aircraft has crashed at an air show in Essex. Emergency services are on the scene. The only person on board has been taken to hospital with serious injuries. A murder investigation's underway after a man died after he was bitten by a dog in Wakefield. Barry Weir reports.
2: Police were called to a footpath off Blacker Lane in Calder Grove yesterday afternoon following reports of an altercation between two men. A 55-year-old was bitten by the animal and taken to hospital where he died shortly after 7pm. Another man, who's also 55, has been arrested on suspicion of murder and owning a dangerously out-of-control dog causing injury. The animal has been seized. Detectives also want to trace two women who stopped to help. One of them gave their name as Sophie.
1: Crews have been brought in from far as away as London and Cumbria to help tackle major wildfires in South Wales. They're responding to 14 incidents with the support of military personnel. A senior probation officer is warned of serious concerns about the early release of prisoners in England and Wales. The Ministry of Justice insists there's record investment in probation. The rail line between Lewes and Haywards Heath will stay closed for at least another 10 days. It's after a train derailed last week. Manchester City have started life under new boss Enzo Maresca with a 3-0 defeat to Premier League champions Arsenal in the Community Shield in Cardiff. Legendary manager Pep Guardiola left the FA Cup holders after they lifted the trophy at the end of last season. Maresca says City never recovered from going behind in the first minute.
3: Unfortunately, after 30 seconds, we conceded the first one. I think after the goal we conceded, the reaction was good. Before they scored the second goal, we had 3-4 chances to score and to draw the game. Unfortunately, we missed the chance, and then with the second goal, became more difficult.
1: Championship side Stenhouse Muir have pulled off the shock of the Scottish League Cup second round with a 1-0 extra time victory over Motherwell. That's the latest. I'm Faye Rowlands.

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1: From the Sky News Centre at 7. The fire service has been updating us on the operation to bring wildfires under control in Stourbridge.
2: We've opened up almost all of the roads now. We are really keen that we want to get as many residents back home as we can. So we've opened up most of the roads. There are a few that we still have closed and we'll escort residents in just to make sure they are safe.
1: That's West Midlands Fire Service's Chief Fire Officer Simon Toohill. 13 households have been able to return to homes that were partially damaged. The fire service is asking locals not to speculate about the cause. A murder investigation has begun in Wakefield following the death of a man who was bitten by a dog. Police have made one arrest. A number of people have been killed in a head-on crash on the motorway in County Kildare. Irish police say one of the cars was being driven the wrong way. A light aircraft has crashed at an air show in Essex. The pilot's been taken to hospital with serious injuries. The Chief Inspector of Probation has warned of the potential for violent offending when more prisoners are released early in England and Wales to tackle overcrowding. Domestic abusers and killers convicted of manslaughter could be released earlier in their sentences. Vanessa Frake is a former prison governor.
3: All we're doing is moving the prison crisis of overcrowding back into communities and back against victims and survivors, particularly of domestic violence.
1: In sport, Belgian Sebastian Pocognoli has been appointed as the new head coach of Scotland's men's football team. The former West Brom and Brighton fullback replaces Steve Clarke on an initial 2-year contract. Rangers have been drawn against Glasgow rival Celtic in the quarterfinals of the Scottish League Cup. They'll meet at Ibrox after Derek McInnes picked up his first win with their 5-1 thrashing of holders St Mirren this afternoon. And Arsenal eased to a 3-0 win against Manchester City in the Community Shield in Cardiff. That's the latest. I'm Faye Rowlands.

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1: From the Sky News Centre at 8. Crews are still tackling 14 separate wildfires across South Wales despite cooler temperatures. Around 200 soldiers have been drafted in to help. Meanwhile, residents in Stourbridge in the West Midlands are returning home to see the damage caused by the fires. Local resident Reverend Martin Gorick has been describing what it was like to evacuate his home.
2: You could see the big flames. I mean, they were higher than houses. You know, the sort of explosions going off in houses, I guess, or trees, you know, exploding. You can hear that crackle. It's horrifying. Suddenly all the neighbours, it was time to go.
1: A man has died after being bitten by a dog following what's being described as an altercation in West Yorkshire. The 55-year-old victim was taken to hospital in a critical condition following the incident in Wakefield on Saturday afternoon and died later that evening. A number of people have been killed in a head-on crash on the motorway in County Kildare. Irish police say one of the cars was being driven the wrong way along the M9. A light aircraft has crashed at an air show in Essex. Emergency services are on the scene, with people being advised to avoid the Stowmarie's Great War Aerodrome. In sport, Sebastian Pocconioli has been appointed as the new head coach of Scotland. George Alderman reports.
3: The Scottish FA say the Belgian is one of Europe's brightest emerging coaching talents. He replaces Steve Clarke on an initial two-year contract after he stepped down following this summer's World Cup. The former West Brom and Brighton fullback led Union Saint-Gilloise to their first Belgian Pro League title in 90 years in 2025. SFA Chief Football Officer Craig Mulholland says he'll bring an aggressive front foot style of play that will excite supporters.
1: And Cristiano Ronaldo has hinted he'll retire from football at the end of the season. The Portugal legend told Vogue magazine it's probably his last year and he wants to leave a spectacular legacy. That's the latest. I'm Faye Rowlands.

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1: From the Sky News Centre at 9, the fire service has begun updating us on the operation to bring wildfires under control in Stourbridge.
2: We've opened up almost all of the roads now. We are really keen that we want to get as many residents back home as we can. So we've opened up most of the roads. There are a few that we still have closed and we'll escort residents in just to make sure they are safe.
1: That's West Midlands Fire Service's Chief Fire Officer Simon Toohill. 13 households have been able to return to homes that were partially damaged. A murder investigation has begun in Wakefield following the death of a man who was bitten by a dog. Police have made one arrest following reports of an earlier altercation in the Calder area. The family of Professor Jason Arday say they've been touched by messages of condolence they've received. The former Cambridge professor was found dead on Friday after resigning from his position following allegations of plagiarism, which he denied. Great Britain's Amy Hunt has made history by becoming the first athlete to win 4 gold medals at a single European Championships. She took the baton home in the mixed 4x100m relay, which also earned Dina Asher-Smith a record 8th continental title. Belgian Sebastian Pocognoli has been appointed as the new head coach of Scotland's men's football team. The 39-year-old former West Brom and Brighton fullback replaces Steve Clarke on an initial 2-year contract. Our reporter, Adam Binney, says he becomes an international manager at a young age.
3: He's actually only been a manager in full-time professional football for 2 seasons. The first of those was extremely impressive. He was Union Saint-Gilloise manager in Belgium, where they won the league. So that then earned them a move to French side Monaco, but they did indeed decide to replace Pocognoli. That's why he has become available.
1: Actress Amanda Abington secured a 5-figure sum over bullying allegations she made about her time on Strictly. The show was reviewed in 2024 after she accused former dance partner Gianni Pernice of bullying and harassment, which she's always denied. That's the latest. I'm Faye Rowlands.

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1: From the Sky News Centre at 10, crews are continuing to tackle 14 wildfires in South Wales as residents are warned the risk of more breaking out remains high. In Stourbridge in the West Midlands, residents are being allowed to return home after flames forced evacuations. Our correspondent Fraser Maud is there.
2: 19 houses completely destroyed, almost as many damaged by the fire. We're not sure as to the extent of that damage. Those homeowners will be finding it out today. It is absolutely incredible to see how close these properties are to each other, some undamaged, some completely destroyed.
1: Five teenagers have died in a road crash in County Kildare involving a car travelling on the wrong side of the motorway. Three women and a child in a second vehicle remain in hospital. A murder investigation has been launched after a 55-year-old man died following an altercation in Wakefield, during which he was bitten by a dog. Another man, who is also 55, has been arrested on suspicion of murder. The Chief Inspector of Probation says public safety could be put at risk when thousands of prisoners are released early as part of attempts to ease prison overcrowding in England and Wales. The Ministry of Justice says there's record investment in probation. It's understood a fee of over £65 million has been agreed for Rodri to join Barcelona from Manchester City. The Spain World Cup winner's contract with the Premier League club ends next summer. Rodri missed today's 3-0 Community Shield defeat to Arsenal. New City boss Enzo Maresca was asked afterwards if they missed him.
3: It's not about if we miss Rodri or not. I think we can find many things after this kind of defeat. We just need to analyse in the right way, think about and focus about the next one.
1: Amy Hunt has won a record fourth gold medal at a single European Athletics Championships after helping Great Britain and Northern Ireland to victory in the mixed 4x100m relay. And Belgian Sebastian Pocognoli has been appointed as the new head coach of Scotland's football team. That's the latest. I'm Daisy Steele.

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1: I'm Tessa Hawley, and here are the stories that have been making the news on the Isle of Man today. Police are urging people travelling to the island for the Manx Grand Prix to secure their belongings. The event runs for the next fortnight. Officers say visitors can take simple steps at ports to stop opportunistic theft. The Department for Enterprise has spent more than £41,000 on three campaigns encouraging people to support local producers, shops and hospitality businesses. They included two Christmas initiatives and Manx Menu March. The department says rather than a defined shop local scheme, it's delivered a series of connected initiatives which encourage support for producers and retailers. Police are appealing for witnesses following a fire in Douglas, which is believed to have been started after a firework was set off in a field. It happened on Saturday, the 1st of August, next to Johnny Watterson Lane. Now, 2 weeks later, officers want to speak to witnesses who saw anyone in the area of the field immediately prior to the fire starting. And people who want to vote in next month's general election by post are being encouraged to leave enough time to apply to do so. It's one of the options available to those who can't attend the polling station in person. The closing date for postal vote applications is the 16th of September for those in the Isle of Man. That's a look at some of today's headlines. For the latest, follow Manx Radio on social media or visit manxradio.com.

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1: From the Sky News Centre at midnight, crews are still tackling 14 separate wildfires across South Wales despite cooler temperatures. Around 200 soldiers have been drafted in to help. Meanwhile, residents in Stourbridge in the West Midlands are returning home to see the damage caused by the fires. Local resident Reverend Martin Gorick has been describing what it was like to evacuate his home.
2: You could see the big flames. I mean, they were higher than houses. You know, the sort of explosions going off in houses, I guess, or trees. You know, exploding. You can hear that crackle. It's horrifying. Suddenly all the neighbours, it was time to go.
1: Five teenagers have died in a road crash in County Kildare involving a car travelling on the wrong side of the motorway. The boys were all in one vehicle. Three women and a child in the second vehicle remain in hospital. A murder investigation is underway after a 55-year-old man died following a dog attack in Wakefield. Another man, also 55, has been arrested, while police have seized a German shepherd believed to have been involved. More than a dozen people have been killed in Russia and Ukraine in the latest wave of strikes. At least seven died on the Russian side after Ukrainian forces launched nearly 1,500 drones over 24 hours. In sport, Belgian Sebastian Pocognoli has been appointed as the new head coach of Scotland's men's football team. The 39-year-old former West Brom and Brighton fullback replaces Steve Clarke. Our reporter Adam Bin says he becomes an international manager at a young age.
3: He's actually only been a manager in full-time professional football for two seasons. The first of those was extremely impressive. He was Union Saint-Gilloise's manager in Belgium, where they won the league. So that then earned them a move to French side Monaco, but they did indeed decide to replace Pocognoli. That's why he has become available.
1: And Great Britain's Amy Hunt has made history by becoming the first athlete to win four gold medals at a single European Championships. She took the baton home in the mixed 4x100 metre relay. That's the latest. I'm Daisy Steele.

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4: From a Sky News Centre at 1. More households are going to be allowed back into Stourbridge after wildfires devastated parts of the town last week. Yesterday, 8 families whose homes have been ruined have been able to view what's left. 13 properties were partially damaged and their owners have been allowed to see the aftermath. Reverend Martin Gorrick, the Bishop of Dudley, was one of those who had to run from the flames.
5: When you're that close to a fire that powerful, you realise it's touch and go. But then the dust settles and it's kind of, life's never going to be the same again. You could hardly hear a bird this morning, you know, I was back in my house. Just little things like that.
4: 5 teenagers have died in a road crash in County Kildare involving a car travelling on the wrong side of the motorway. The boys were all in one vehicle. 3 women and a child in the second vehicle remain in hospital. Foreign nationals would be banned from claiming almost all UK benefits under a Reform government. The party claims the ban, which would include EU nationals with settled status, would save £21 billion annually by the 5th year of such a scheme. An Ebola outbreak in the Democratic Republic of the Congo has officially become the deadliest in the country's history. The number of confirmed cases has risen to 4,945. Bonnie Tyler will be laid to rest in her hometown of Skewen in South Wales later. It follows a public memorial service in Swansea and a private ceremony for family and friends. The Welsh singer, best known for the 80s number one Total Eclipse of the Heart, died last month, aged 75. Her friend Susie Quattro has been paying tribute.
6: You can't beat that, can you? I don't think there's anybody alive that doesn't love that song. Not just the song, the way she sang it. So I always say she sang it with balls. That's how you got to sing it.
4: And Great Britain and Northern Ireland finished second in the medal table as Amy Hunt made European Championships history in Birmingham. She became the first athlete to win 4 golds at a single meeting as part of the successful mixed 4x100-metre relay team. That's the latest. I'm Daisy Steele.
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